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1: 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Weather.
2: A band of rain will clear southeastwards from southern England and Wales. Very blustery further north with sunshine and showers, highs of 25 degrees Celsius.

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1: Is the sound of your mates alive? 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Is the sound of mates getting home instead of here? 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
1: Reform UK leader Nigel Farage will address the party's conference in Birmingham today, promising to make Parliament sit 7 days a week to push through his agenda. But his speech risks being overshadowed by fresh allegations that the party accepted overseas funding for political polling. A genetically modified pig kidney helped a patient stay off dialysis for 9 months in a world first. Tim Andrews, who had end-stage kidney disease, received the organ in the US last year. Dr. Leonardo Riella specialises in transplantation sciences.
2: For patients with end-stage kidney disease, transplantation is the best treatment option. Unfortunately, we are in a crisis where there's a huge organ shortage. There's more than 100,000 patients on the waiting list, and we only do about 25,000 transplants a year.
1: And in the Scottish Premiership, Hearts bounced back in the second half to beat Hibernian 3-1. That's the latest from Radio News Hub. I'm Grace McIntosh.
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1: A band of rain will clear southeastwards from southern England and Wales. Very blustery further north with sunshine and showers, highs of 25 degrees Celsius.

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2: It was just another day, a familiar drive through familiar country. 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
1: Nigel Farage will address the Reform UK conference later as he faces further questions about his party's finances. Police are assessing allegations that Reform UK accepted an illegal political donation from a US company to pay for polling. A man has lived for 9 months without dialysis after receiving a genetically modified pig kidney in a world first. Tim Andrews, who had end-stage kidney disease, survived 271 days before receiving a human donor kidney. Dr. Leonardo Riella specialises in transplants.
2: And we truly feel that xenotransplantation can be an alternative for patients who don't have a living donor, where we could potentially bypass dialysis and get them to a transplant in a timely manner.
1: And the leader of the Green Party, Zach Polanski, is going to stand in the Holborn and St Pancras by-election. It's been triggered by Keir Starmer, who's stepping down as the area's MP. That's the latest from Radio News Hub. I'm Grace McIntosh.
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1: A band of rain will clear southeastwards from southern England and Wales. Very blustery further north with sunshine and showers, highs of 25 degrees Celsius.

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1: Reform UK leader Nigel Farage will address the party's conference in Birmingham today, promising to make Parliament sit 7 days a week to push through his agenda. But his speech risks being overshadowed by fresh allegations that the party accepted overseas funding for political polling. Reform denies any wrongdoing. A genetically modified pig kidney helped a patient stay off dialysis for 9 months in a world first. Dr. Leonardo Riella specialises in transplantation sciences.
2: For patients with end-stage kidney disease, transplantation is the best treatment option. Unfortunately, we are in a crisis period where there's a huge organ shortage. There's more than 100,000 patients on the waiting list, and we only do about 25,000 transplants a year.
1: And the last Brit has been knocked out of the US Open. Fran Jones was beaten in the second round by 14th seed Eva Majoli. That's the latest from Radio News Hub. I'm Grace McIntosh.
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1: A band of rain will clear southeastwards from southern England and Wales. Very blustery further north with sunshine and showers, highs of 25 degrees Celsius.

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1: Nigel Farage will address the Reform UK conference later as he faces further questions about his party's finances. Police are assessing allegations that Reform UK accepted an illegal political donation from a US company to pay for polling. A man has lived for 9 months without dialysis after receiving a genetically modified pig kidney in a world first. Tim Andrews, who had end-stage kidney disease, survived 271 days before receiving a human donor kidney. Dr. Leonardo Riella specialises in transplants.
2: And we truly feel that xenotransplantation can be an alternative for patients who don't have a living donor, where we could potentially bypass dialysis and get them to a transplant in a timely manner.
1: And the leader of the Green Party, Zach Polanski, is going to stand in the Holborn and St Pancras by-election. It's been triggered by Keir Starmer, who's stepping down as the area's MP. That's the latest from Radio News Hub. I'm Grace McIntosh.
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1: A band of rain will clear southeastwards from southern England and Wales. Very blustery further north with sunshine and showers, highs of 25 degrees Celsius.
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1: Nigel Farage will address the Reform UK conference later as he faces further questions about his party's finances. Police are assessing allegations that Reform UK accepted an illegal political donation from a US company to pay for polling. The supposed donors were actually undercover reporters. The party says it was the victim of a hoax and denies any wrongdoing. Argentinian President Javier Milei once again laid claim to the Falkland Islands, speaking in a national address. He said he'd introduce sanctions on any oil companies working in the area. A genetically modified pig kidney helped a patient stay off dialysis for 9 months in a world first. Tim Andrews, who had end-stage kidney disease, received the organ in the US last year. Dr. Leonardo Riella specializes in transplantation sciences.
2: For patients with end-stage kidney disease, transplantation is the best treatment option. Unfortunately, we are in a crisis period where there's a huge organ shortage.
1: And in Scottish Premiership, Hearts bounced back in the second half to close out a deserved 3-1 victory over 10-man Hibernian in the first Edinburgh Derby day of the season. From Radio News Hub, I'm Frankie Hersine.
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1: Sunny spells and scattered showers for many, with heavier, long-lasting rain in Scotland. Some strong winds across the Midlands and the North today, but slightly cooler, with highs of around 21 degrees Celsius.

I get the breeze, then it's adios. 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When I see police, then we gang low. That's another piece, that's another zone. Ice in the VVs, now she down to get treachy. 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
2: 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So you could fail a police drug test days later.
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4: 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Gonna have to

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1: Nigel Farage is to address the Reform UK conference later, likely to be overshadowed by further questions over his party's finances. Grace McIntosh has more.
2: Channel 4 News reported Reform UK took funding from a US firm for three polls it commissioned earlier this year, totalling over £32,000. But the donors were in fact undercover reporters. Foreign companies are not allowed to fund parties, including for studies and research. Now rival parties have reported them to the police. Reform UK have denied any wrongdoing.
1: The president of Argentina, Javier Milei, has once again reiterated the country's claim on the Falkland Islands. US President Donald Trump's also hinted he won't offer help to the UK in the event of a conflict. Several schools in Middlesbrough will close early today as the funeral for one of the young men killed in the head-on crash on the A66 takes place. The area is expected to face significant disruption for the funeral of Jacob Matasayak. And Clarkson's Farm presenter Jeremy Clarkson has said 11 sheep have been stolen from his Diddley Squat farm. From Radio News Hub, I'm Frankie Hersa.
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1: Sunny spells and scattered showers for many, with heavier, long-lasting rain in Scotland. Some strong winds across the Midlands and the north today, but slightly cooler, with highs of around 21 degrees Celsius.
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Subfocus and Dimension, they're ready to fly, as am I, as we get the Happy Hits Radio Breakfast Show underway for this Friday morning, the 4th of September. It's 7:06. Vincent Lacey here. Hope you're keeping well and hope you're looking forward to more great music across the day on Happy Hits Radio. And we'll get you heading towards the weekend with the likes of Anne-Marie, Metro Station and Matrix and Friends. But first, an all-time classic from the Ronettes.

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If you'd like to get in touch with the station, we'd love to hear from you. 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

0: Well, here's something else you can know. It's 7:26 on Friday morning, the 4th of September, and Vincent DeLacy is here with the Happy Hits Radio Breakfast Show, and hopefully you can stick around. After the break, we've got Tyler, Willow Smith and Calvin Harris after Gym Class Heroes and Neon Hitch next.
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0: I'm home, baby.
1: Friday, the 4th of September, on this day in music history, in 1954, Elvis Presley made his first appearance at the Grand Ole Opry. The audience reaction was so poor, the Opry's manager, Jim Denny, told Elvis that he should go back to driving a truck. In 1965, The Who had their van stolen containing over £5,000 worth of equipment outside the Battersea Dogs' home. Ironically, the band was inside the home at the time, buying a guard dog. And in 2015, Rolling Stones guitarist Keith Richards told the New York Daily News that rap music was for tone-deaf people. Good to see Keith making friends.
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3: The Duchess of Sussex has paid tribute to her friend and mentor, American journalist and feminist activist Gloria Steinem, after her death at the age of 92. Steinem, who was one of the trailblazers behind the US feminist movement, died yesterday at her home in New York City. She dedicated her life to advocating and campaigning for a number of issues, including equal pay and reproductive rights. Gogglebox is welcoming its first cast member with Down syndrome, as two new families join the Channel 4 hit later tonight. 33-year-old Max will appear alongside his mum Sandy, who says she wants viewers to see that people with learning disabilities can be smart, opinionated and hilarious. Also joining are Newcastle brothers Steve and Mark. And David Bowie's former producer Tony Visconti has branded the use of artificial intelligence in music disgusting. The 82-year-old, who produced 11 of Bowie's albums, says the late star would nevertheless have experimented with AI because of his curiosity and interest in new technology. Visconti is now on his final tour with Bowie tribute group Holy Holy.

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And coming up after the news, Michelle McManus, Phil Collins and Justin Timberlake.

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1: Reform UK have denied wrongdoing over claims they breached donation rules. Grace McIntosh has more.
2: Channel 4 reported last night that Reform UK took funding from a US-based firm for three polls it commissioned earlier this year. But the purported donors were in fact undercover reporters posing as an American financier and his son. Rival parties have now reported Reform to the police, as taking payment from foreign companies is against the rules. The party have denied any wrongdoing.
1: Argentinian President Javier Milei once again laid claim to the Falkland Islands. He said he'd introduce sanctions on any oil companies working in the area. The MP, now fronting the assisted dying bill in England and Wales, says she's confident it will pass the upcoming vote. Andy Burnham says he won't vote on the matter so as to not influence the debate. And national five pass rates in Scotland should be a real cause for concern. That's the word from a former head teacher, with data showing fewer than 40% of pupils achieved an A to C pass in English and maths. From Radio News Hub, I'm Frankie Hersine.
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1: Sunny spells and scattered showers for many, with heavier, long-lasting rain in Scotland. Some strong winds across the Midlands and the north today, but slightly cooler, with highs of around 21 degrees Celsius.
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Michelle McManus kicking off this hour on the Happy Hits Radio Breakfast Show. Welcome back. Vincent Lacey here. It is 8:06 on Friday, the 4th of September. I hope you're having a good one so far. And if you've just joined us, you're very welcome too. Hope you're having a good day too. We've got the last dinner party at breakfast time, but the last dinner party are coming up in the next 15 minutes. But first, here's Phil Collins

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1: 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Vincent Lacey here with the Happy Hits Radio Breakfast Show. Hope you can stick around. We've got E equals MC squared, Chipmunk and Emily Sandé, and Pink Pantheress after Carl Douglas next.
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0: Friday, the 4th of September, on this day in 1989, the first weekly demonstration demanding the legalization of opposition groups and democratic reforms takes place in Leipzig, East Germany. In 1998, Google is founded by two Stanford University students. And in 2009, during an improvement in relations, the United States eases more restrictions on Cuba, allowing unlimited family visits and telephone exchanges. Which sucked for anyone actually looking to stop talking to their families.
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2: The Duchess of Sussex has paid tribute to her friend and mentor, American journalist and feminist activist Gloria Steinem, after her death at the age of 92. Steinem, who was one of the trailblazers behind the US feminist movement, died yesterday at her home in New York City. She dedicated her life to advocating and campaigning for a number of issues, including equal pay and reproductive rights. Gogglebox is welcoming its first cast member with Down syndrome, as two new families join the Channel 4 hit later tonight. 33-year-old Max will appear alongside his mum Sandy, who says she wants viewers to see that people with learning disabilities can be smart, opinionated and hilarious. Also joining are Newcastle brothers Steve and Mark. And David Bowie's former producer Tony Visconti has branded the use of artificial intelligence in music disgusting. The 82-year-old, who produced 11 of Bowie's albums, says the late star would nevertheless have experimented with AI because of his curiosity and interest in new technology. Visconti is now on his final tour with Bowie tribute group Holy Holy.

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5 to 9, that's almost it for another Happy Hits Radio Breakfast Show. Vincent Lacey about to sign off. Thanks for letting me keep you company today. Hope you enjoyed it as much as I did. And I'm sure you've been listening around. There's going to be a few changes around the station starting from Monday. But one thing you don't need to worry about is I'll still be here bright and early from 7 a.m. Hope you can join me then on Monday morning. In the meantime, Mark Ely is up after the news. He's here with more great happy hits to get you through your workday. I'll see you Monday morning. Enjoy your weekend.

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1: Two Reform UK officials have stepped down after allegations the party breached political donation rules. They've now launched an investigation. Grace McIntosh has more.
2: Channel 4 News reported Reform UK took funding from a US firm for three polls it commissioned earlier this year, but the donors were in fact undercover reporters. Foreign companies are not allowed to fund parties, including for studies and research. Now rival parties have reported them to the police. Reform UK have denied any wrongdoing.
1: The president of Argentina, Javier Milei, has once again reiterated the country's claim on the Falkland Islands. He's announced plans for a new naval base in the south of Argentina. Several schools in Middlesbrough will close earlier today as the funeral for one of the young men killed in the head-on crash on the A66 takes place. The area is expected to face significant disruption. And the Environment Secretary is warning us to store supplies in case of extreme weather events. Unprecedented El Niño event means we're likely to experience wetter and stormy conditions in the autumn and winter. From Radio News Hub, I'm Frankie Hess.
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1: Sunny spells and scattered showers for many, with heavier, long-lasting rain in Scotland. Some strong winds across the Midlands and the north today, but slightly cooler, with highs of around 21 degrees Celsius.
0: The Happy Hits Hall of Fame.
4: 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Let's do it then. Friday's arrived, and why not finish the week with a perfect run on the Hall of Fame. Four songs connected by a chosen year, loads of clues. So if you're ready, you're buckled in, we'll do the Hall of Fame.
0: The Happy Hits Hall of Fame.

Iconic 90s dance to kick off today's Hall of Fame. There's a clue. You've got the decade. Now you just need to work out the year. From a year in which the Nintendo 64 launched in Japan and later on in the UK and all over Europe. And we said hello for the very first time to Dolly the Sheep, a scientist successfully cloned the first mammal form from an adult somatic cell on July of this particular year. Okay, any ideas what the year could be then? 07507 211766. If you think you've worked it out, you can tag Happy Hits Radio on your socials this morning with song choice number 2 coming from Suggs.

Such a fun record. Suggs and Cecilia is song choice two on today's Happy Hits Radio Hall of Fame then. From the year in which Hotmail launched and Oasis performed two massive sellout gigs at Nebworth. 250,000 fans watched the band perform in August of this year, and it really was an iconic festival. Were you there? Film-wise, you would have been seeing films such as Independence Day in the cinemas, and of course, Trainspotting, slightly unusual film. And the big one that's going to give it away, this group released their debut single, Wannabe, on July of this year. But also, this done rather well too, Spice Girls and Say You'll Be There.

It is still today one of my favourite Spice Girls track. From their debut year, later to become one of the biggest girl bands of all time. Spice Girls and Say You'll Be There on Happy Hits Radio with more music variety for your Friday morning. Before that, Suge Cecilia and Tori Amos with a dance classic from the 90s and Professional Widow. Have you worked out the year then? It was the year that the world met the Spice Girls for the first time. Oasis performed two sellout massive iconic gigs at Nebworth. We were watching Independence Day and Trainspotting in cinemas in the UK. The Nintendo 64 launched Dolly the Sheep, introduced to the world, and Hotmail was a big thing in this year. If you worked it out then, one final song to help you out.

A fantastic Hall of Fame to end the week from Happy Hits Radio. We are the UK's happiest radio station. Hello, it's Mark Lee with you across the UK on your Friday morning. Coming up to 20 past nine. I hope we find you well ahead of the weekend after what has been a short but very busy week for all of us, I am sure. Yeah, absolutely. Don't forget, if you want to reach out, let us know where you're listening to the show, how you're enjoying it, where and how. 07507 211 766 if you want to get involved. And we'll do another Hall of Fame this coming Monday. Well done to Liam in Southport. He gets the Gold Award first through after correctly identifying that the year on the Hall of Fame this morning, 1996. Meredith also got the year correct in Stoke-on-Trent. You get the Silver Award. Well done. You should feel very pleased with yourself to end the week. We'll do another one on Monday just after nine.

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0: This next 6 months.
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1: Do you know, if I had a pound for every time I shed a tear to this song, honestly, it was the song that was released to kind of express how we were all feeling during COVID. There's the remix then, Fred Again and the Blessed Madonna with Maria. Honestly, very moving. It still brings a tear to my eye today. Right, back to the happiest songs on the planet, because that's what we do. We guarantee more music variety. It's not just words, it's a promise to you, however you're listening today. And I've got music on the way from Alex Galdino to play for you. Dizzy Rascal, MIA and Kesha all coming up before 10 o'clock, so stick around.
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honestly, that song is absolutely bonkers. No, it really is. Dizzy Rascal and Bonkers on Happy Hits Radio, where I'm absolutely gobsmacked with the world of media. You know, I like to have a little trawl through socials ahead of the show so I know what's going on in the world. And I found the well-known Hoover brand, Dyson. Now, you'll know them for doing a lot of household electrical items and a few other bits and pieces too. The latest bit of revolutionary technology being released by Dyson is the electric toothbrush that comes with an inbuilt camera and live streaming feature. So not only can you and the rest of the world watch you brush your teeth as you're cleaning them. I mean, oral health is very important, but do you want to be that up close and personal and share that moment with the nation? I don't know. And yeah, you can literally stream it on social media platforms like TikTok and all the other streaming platforms as you brush your teeth. I mean, they say that technology hasn't taken over the world. I'm kind of feeling that it's beginning to.

0: Beautiful song and the girl that made country cool again. Definitely on my go and see live list for 2027. Don't think I'm going to get there this year, but we'll see. Taylor Swift and Anti-Hero on Happy Hits Radio. We are the UK's happiest radio station for a promise and for a reason. We don't play the same old songs back to back like those other radio stations. Absolutely not. It's all about music variety and the eclectic mix of tunes that we play. Speaking of which, Blackpink to play for you in just a mo, and we'll see what else we can squeeze in before 10.
1: I used to be so happy, but without you here, I feel so low.

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1: Two Reform UK officials have stepped down after allegations the party breached political donation rules. The party have now launched their own investigation, Holly Hughes reports.
2: It's after allegations raised in a Channel 4 investigation that the party took donations from foreign financiers to pay for three polls. Now that's against parliamentary rules, and Labour and the Liberal Democrats have reported them to the police. The two who stepped down were James Orr, Reform UK's head of policy, and Dan Jukes, a very close aide to Nigel Farage. The party leader insists they've not broken any laws and denies any wrongdoing.
1: Argentinian President Javier Milei's once again laid claim to the Falkland Islands. His US counterpart Donald Trump's also hinted the US would not help the UK in any future conflict over the islands. National 5 pass rates in Scotland should be a real cause for concern. That's the word from a former head teacher, with data showing that fewer than 40% of pupils achieved an A to C pass in English and maths. And Clarkson's Farm presenter Jeremy Clarkson has said 11 sheep have been stolen from his Diddley Squat farm. From Radio News Hub, I'm Frankie Sign.
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1: Heavy and long-lasting showers across Scotland, but elsewhere sunny spells and scattered showers. Strong winds in northern parts and on higher ground. Highs today of around 21 degrees Celsius in the south, 17 in the north.

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Hello, Melv, who's listening to the show in Shoreditch. He says, I've got you on in the shop, Mark, and you're sounding good. It's making me feel like I'm at a home disco with Cool and the Gang. Well, funny you should say that. Let's continue that disco theme. Melv, you're going to love this from Heatwave.

David Guetta and Sia with a song written about the Happy Hits Radio listeners. Fact. Beautiful People plays across the UK. Hope we find you good. Coming out to 10:15, then a mixed bag weather-wise, depending on where you are in the country. A bit of rain around this morning. That is going to clear to leave us a dry and bright and potentially sunny and warm afternoon for many of us, reaching highs of 23.

Sky Newman, family matters. Absolutely nothing more important than friends and family in this world. Make the most of it and the time that you've got, because you never know what's going on in the world. And we're all about positivity and happy thoughts. So make some this weekend. Make some right now. Go see the ones you love when you finish listening to the show today. Now, we mentioned about the brand new sound of Happy Hits Radio. The schedule is up and running for autumn. Lots of new voices that you can enjoy. You've heard Emily and Carl during the week. Now some brand new voices to enjoy at the weekend, including the lovely Katie Moyles. You can catch her Saturday from 4 o'clock with her brand new show. Trance to Go from 10 o'clock on a Saturday night. Sunday looking good. Christian Hans is back with us on a Sunday morning. The UK Top 40, of course, with Chris Brooks. Plenty to enjoy. 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
1: Nigel Farage says Reform UK have not broken any laws after two party officials stood down over allegations they'd breached political donation rules. Ollie Hughes has the details.
2: James Orr, the party's head of policy, and Dan Jukes, one of Nigel Farage's closest advisers, were both told to resign. It's after a Channel 4 investigation where reporters posed as an American donor and his son to fund three polls, something which is prohibited by parliamentary rules. Labour and the Lib Dems have both reported Reform UK to the police. Nigel Farage insists the party's not taken any dodgy money.
1: Foreign Secretary Ed Miliband says the UK will resolutely uphold the self-determination of the Falkland Islands. It's after Argentinian President Javier Milei reiterated his country's claim to them. Schools in Middlesbrough will close earlier today as the funeral for one of the young men killed in the head-on crash on the A66 takes place. The area is expected to face significant disruption. And Steve Irwin's children and his widow have paid tribute to their superhero conservationist 20 years after his death. From Radio News Hub, I'm Frankie Hersine.
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1: Heavy and long-lasting showers across Scotland, but elsewhere sunny spells and scattered showers. Strong wind in northern parts and on higher ground. Highs today of around 21 degrees Celsius in the south, 17 in the north.

0: guys. 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
1: It was just another day, a familiar drive through familiar country. 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The scary thing is, he didn't even realize driving even a little too fast for the situation is a major cause of collisions, especially on country roads where you don't know what's around the corner. 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
1: Two Reform UK officials have stepped down after allegations the party breached political donation rules. The party have now launched their own investigation, Holly Hughes reports.
2: It's after allegations raised in a Channel 4 investigation that the party took donations from foreign financiers to pay for three polls. Now that's against parliamentary rules, and Labour and the Liberal Democrats have reported them to the police. The two who stepped down were James Orr, Reform UK's head of policy, and Dan Jukes, a very close aide to Nigel Farage.
1: The Jackdaw gas field off the coast of Aberdeen could be approved by the UK government as soon as this month, according to reports. The Guardian also says Energy Secretary Miatta van Bulle is likely to approve the Rosebank oil field in the coming months. Actor Richard O'Sullivan has died at the age of 82, surrounded by a close family at Brinsworth House in West London. And some of the original Aardman puppets, including Wallace and Gromit, Shaun the Sheep and Morph, are to go on auction to celebrate Aardman's 50th anniversary. From Radio News Hub, I'm Ben Monsey.
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1: Spells and scattered showers, with heavier, longer-lasting showers in Scotland. Strong winds across the northern half of the UK and high ground. Highs of 21 degrees.

0: I didn't know the time of high tide changes, and I had no idea it could come in so fast. So I'm finding out the hard way. From this fella, the Coast Guard, who dropped in to get me out.
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2: Two senior Reform UK officials have stepped down amid claims the party breached political donation rules. James Orr and Dan Jukes deny wrongdoing. Speaking to Nick Ferrari on LBC, party leader Nigel Farage addressed the allegations.
3: The party has broken no laws. The party has not taken any dodgy money or anything like that whatsoever. However, it is a clear case of entrapment.
2: The Electoral Commission is now considering the claims and is in contact with the police. Reform has also launched an investigation. Foreign Secretary Ed Miliband says the UK will resolutely uphold the self-determination of the Falkland Islands. It's after Argentinian President Javier Milei reiterated the country's claim to the islands. The Jackdaw gas project in the North Sea could receive the go-ahead from the UK government within weeks, according to reports. And the MP now fronting the assisted dying bill in England and Wales says she's confident it will pass an upcoming vote. Andy Burnham says he won't vote on the matter so as not to influence the debate. That's the latest from Radio News Hub. I'm Ben Monse.
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2: Spells and scattered showers with heavier, longer-lasting showers in Scotland. Strong winds across the northern half of the UK and high ground. Highs of 21 degrees.
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0: Good afternoon, welcome back to the show. Carl Forward here, Straightforward Hits, all the way until 3 p.m. today on your Friday afternoon. I hope you're all well, getting you ready for your Friday night. And here's Katy Perry featuring Nicki Minaj, Swish Swish, to get you started.
1: They know what is what, but they don't know what is what. They just strut. What the...

Taylor Swift featuring Lana Del Rey. What a combination. I've said it before and I'll say it again. What a combination. Two amazing voices there. This is Carl Forward, Happy Hits Radio. Hope you're enjoying your Friday afternoon, the last day before the weekend. Let me know what you're getting up to. 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Here's Bruno Mars.

Martin Jensen, Solo Dance, coming up to 20 to 2 on your Friday afternoon. Carl Forward here, Happy Hits Radio, and we've got the rain, ladies and gentlemen.

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1: 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This is Carl Forward, Happy Hits Radio, Straightforward Hits on your Friday afternoon. I hope you're all doing well. Coming up to 10 to 2, here's Otto Knows with Million Voices.

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1: Two senior Reform UK officials have stood down amid allegations the party breached political donation rules. Speaking to LBC's Nick Ferrari, party leader Nigel Farage denied any wrongdoing.
2: It didn't happen, so no laws have been broken. And yes, they were entrapped into saying what they said. But, you know, we're going to investigate it. But on the face of it, they said things that shouldn't have been said.
1: The Electoral Commission has contacted the Met Police and says it's considering all relevant information. Meanwhile, Reform UK says it's launched its own investigation. The president of Argentina, Javier Milei, has once again reiterated the country's claim on the Falkland Islands. US President Donald Trump's also hinted he won't offer help to the UK in the event of a conflict. A 24-year-old woman has been given a suspended prison sentence after her XL bully dog killed her 19-year-old cousin in Bristol last February. And some of the original Aardman puppets, including Wallace and Gromit, Shaun the Sheep and Morph, are to be put up for auction to celebrate Aardman's 50th anniversary. That's the latest from Radio News Hub. I'm Ben Monson.
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1: Spells and scattered showers with heavier, longer-lasting showers in Scotland. Strong winds across the northern half of the UK and high ground. Highs of 21 degrees.

Hello, welcome back. Just after 2 o'clock on Friday afternoon. It's Carl Forward here. Happy Hits Radio, Straightforward Hits. Let me know how you're all getting on today. What's your weekend looking like? Email me at studio@happyhits.co.uk. I'd love to know where you're listening from as well. Let me know where you're listening from. What you're doing. Where is Happy Hits Radio in your life? Here's Eels. I need some sleep.

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That was Ronan Keating, Loving Each Day. I'm Carl Forward, Happy Hits Radio. Now then, what we got here? I do appreciate all the messages. Thank you for the emails. Thank you, thank you, thank you. Got what we got here. We got Sharon. First shift, going to work tonight. Got to go to bed before working overnight. Oh, rather you than me, Sharon. Enjoy your shift tonight. We got Caitlin going, not doing much this weekend. Going to watch West Ham versus Derby tomorrow. Come on, you Irons, I say. Come on, you Irons. Have a good job there, Caitlin. Hopefully we'll win. It's S Club 7.

0: 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We're going to be back in a moment with some more messages and some more hits. 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

Banger Boys, boom, boom, boom. What a track. Reminds me of some Carl Forward lore here you're about to get exposed to of my McDonald's days back when I was younger. What a track. Got a couple more messages here. We've got Rachel from Raynham. Hey, that's where I'm from. Welcome, Rachel. That's where I live too. What a small world we live in. She's got taken her son to football training this weekend in the start of his new season for the Leys Park FC. Good luck to him then. Good luck. Good luck, Rachel. Good luck to your son. And we got Kelly. Rory is also starting his football season. A lot of kids starting their football season. Is it that time of year? Here's Christina Aguilera.

Salt and Pepper featuring En Vogue. What a man. What a track. What a man. Carl Forward here. Happy Hits Radio coming up to 3 p.m. which means it's the end of our week together, the end of our time together today, but it's not the end of your Friday afternoon. Next up, we've got the Professor taking you all the way home and getting you in the mood for your Friday night and hopefully your amazing weekend. Here's Madison Bear, Bittersweet. See you later.

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1: Two senior figures in Reform have stepped down following allegations the party may have broken political donation laws. The Trades Union Congress is staging a protest outside the party's annual conference.
2: He's got a lot of explaining to do about where he's getting his money from, and I think we're entitled to a full police and electoral commission investigation into that.
1: That was the TUC Director of Equalities, Kudsia Batul. The Electoral Commission is examining the claims and is in contact with police, while Reform UK also investigate the matter. Foreign Secretary Ed Miliband says the UK will resolutely uphold the self-determination of the Falkland Islands. It's after Argentinian President Javier Milei reiterated the country's claim to the islands. A woman whose XL bully dog fatally attacked her teenage cousin has avoided immediate prison. 24-year-old Kelsey Reed was given an 18-week sentence, suspended for 18 months. And Steve Irwin's children and his widow have paid tribute to their superhero conservationist 20 years after his sudden death. That's the latest from Radio News Hub. I'm Ben Monson.
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1: Strong winds and showers will continue to affect northern and northwestern areas. Elsewhere remains mostly dry with long clear spells, lows of 11 degrees.

Happy Hits Radio, it is the Professor. Welcome aboard. Thank you for being here. I hope everything's going smoothly. Yes, of course, tip of the cap to Carl. Thank you. And A14 IT Services, holster up. It's time to go.

Happy Hits Radio. It is the Professor. Once again, welcome aboard. Thank you so much for being here. And I do hope you're having a lovely day so far. And I do hope that for the vast majority of you, this is the final afternoon of the week and you'll be headed home to enjoy the weekend. Yes. And for you guys, this has been a short week, which sometimes is a blessing and a curse. Mine is coming this Monday. I'm going to have the day off and I'm looking forward to that. Yes. Yes. Of course, we have to relish it because we don't get very many more after this, let me tell you.

0: 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I mean, that's a pretty tall compliment, right? Happy Hits Radio, it is the Professor. So if you want to make Happy Hits mobile, you can. 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

Heavy Hits Radio, it is the Professor. I'll tell you something I need to get done is to have the dog's teeth cleaned. Oh, man. So Sven, not so bad. He's never had bad breath. In fact, he's had beautiful teeth forever. They were nice when I got him, and even now that he's 13 and a half years old, still all of his teeth, and they're all in good shape. Lizzie, on the other hand, when I first got her, no one had done anything to take care of her teeth, and they looked awful, right? Like, she had all this plaque built up. I mean, she had to have been miserable. So, of course, I had all of that cleaned when I first adopted her, and I have had it done subsequently, right? I've had, you know, Lizzie for years and years now. I forget how long I've had her, probably 7 or 8 years now. Anyway, she, her breath is just atrocious, right? And getting her teeth cleaned, very expensive. So that lasts about a week and a half, and then it's right back to just smelling horrible. If you were blindfolded, you wouldn't know which end of the dog you had hold of. I mean, it's terrible. And so it's been really, really hot here, right? So both of them have been panting like crazy. And she has a little bed right here beside me in the dining room. And when she's hot and she's panting, like, you don't have to be close to her. It just creates this cloud around her of the smell. It's like, what is that? Oh, it's Darth. Oh, Lizzie.

Heavy Hits Radio, it is the Professor. So, has your company considered the four-day work week? It is an interesting concept, and it has gained ground. There's compromises and benefits, pros and cons. Let's discuss coming up next hour. Girl.

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1: The Reform UK leader Nigel Farage has dismissed suggestions his party has previously taken disguised foreign donations.
2: We have not taken an illegal penny in funding. That is important. The loose pub talk, frankly, there was a bit of boasting, a bit of jack-the-laddery going on there. They don't exist.
1: It comes after two senior party officials have stepped down while an independent investigation takes place into undercover claims they accepted US-backed pollen. Next, the Foreign Secretary Ed Miliband says the UK will resolutely uphold the self-determination of the Falkland Islands. It's after the Argentinian president says his country needed to take them back. Police say they are investigating the theft of multiple sheep from Jeremy Clarkson's Diddley Squat Farm. Thames Valley Police has confirmed it is investigating the theft and that no arrests have been made yet. And the Queen has congratulated a community which brought a library back from the ashes after it was torched during riots. Camilla visited the Spello Community Hub and Library in Walton, Liverpool. That's the latest from Radio News Hub. I'm Tanita Sims.
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1: Showers are affecting northern and northwestern areas. Elsewhere remains mostly dry with long clear spells. Cooler than the previous night with lows of 11 degrees Celsius.

Heavy Hits Radio, it is the Professor. So, is the four-day work week all it's cracked up to be? Well, apparently it is. We'll discuss here in about 7 minutes.

Heavy Hits Radio, it is the Professor. So I'm always curious about companies that have tried and adopted the four-day work week, right? Because, well, let's be honest, this working 5 days a week and having two hurried days to accomplish the rest of your life, not the greatest thing in the world. So, of course, here, 40 hours minimum is our work week. There, it seems like you guys have a little flexibility, right? Between 35 and sometimes exceeding 40 hours. But anyway, so the four-hour work week has really gained traction over the last couple of years because some companies have adopted it after running tests to see, is this going to work? And pretty much 92-93% of them found that, yeah, this is going to work great. We're all much happier this way. And at present, about 1,800 companies around the world have said, yeah, we're gonna continue to do that. And of course, personally, it's productive for people. They found that productivity never decreased and sometimes shows as much as a 20% global increase. And on a personal level, you know, like from worker to worker, oftentimes people's success at work increases by like 40 to 50%, right? Because they're just happier. They have more time to enjoy their lives and they don't feel like work is ruining, well, their only pass around this planet, right? It's a miraculous thing. Imagine that. But of course, it's not likely to adopt because, well, it's not like they want to pay you for less work. Though most places, it sounds like, just squish 40 hours into 4 days. So you have four 10-hour days. Though, listen, I would do it right now.

Heavy Hits Radio, it is the Professor, and I know your teenage dream was always to get into radio. Mm-hmm. Well, we can make that dream come true. Let's talk coming up next.

0: 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So if you have a little bit of a fascination with what we do here at Happy Hits, well, you could join the team, right? So you head to our website, happyhits.co.uk, send us an email and say, hey, listen, I'm interested. Because we have lots of different things to do. It doesn't have to be just being on the air, though that is fun, I will say. But there's lots of behind-the-scenes things that you can get into as well. So again, send us a message at our website, happyhits.co.uk.
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Yeah, it's right here. It is the Professor. Today is going to be a very busy, sweaty kind of day. Right? So I, one of the folks I work with over here, I've worked with for a long time. In fact, before I left my previous station, we were, well, trying to help them out. It's the Tourism Bureau here in town. They do First Friday every month, and, well, today is the First Friday of September, so they've got one this evening. It is going to be fun, right? They're going to have people, firemen, I think, climbing or scaling the hotel downtown. It's going to be fun, right? But it's also going to be a million degrees. And I'm going to have to get a lot of stuff done during the day because I'm going to have to leave work early. Now, I know my heart is broken about that, but it's not like I'm coming home to just sit on the couch for the rest of the weekend. No, I have lots to do because I have to be down there, oh, probably 4:30, and then I won't get home till probably 9 o'clock. Right. Oh, good. Good, because it's so comfortable out here. But it's one of those things I dreaded every time. And every time I get down there, it is a fun time. I like the people I work with. And, well, you know, people generally do come. There's a good crowd, and it's a fun thing to do. It's just every month it rolls around. It's like, how did I let myself get trapped into this again?

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1: Nigel Farage has denied Reform UK broke electoral laws following allegations of illegal foreign funding. Two senior party officials have stepped down while an independent investigation takes place into undercover claims they accepted US-backed pollen. The Reform UK chairman, Lee Anderson, says it's the media.
2: Have you noticed that the media are coming for us? Has anybody noticed that? They came for Nigel and they failed, and now they're coming for the rest of us. But we will not be defeated.
1: Next, rescuers in Nepal have pulled two workers alive from a tunnel 9 days after deadly floods killed more than 1,000 people. It sparked fresh hope that more workers will be rescued. The Foreign Secretary, Ed Miliband, says the UK will resolutely uphold the self-determination of the Falkland Islands. It's after the Argentinian president reiterated the country's claim to the islands. And tributes are being paid to actor Richard O'Sullivan after his death, aged 82. He passed away peacefully, surrounded by his close family. That's the latest from Radio News Hub. I'm Tanita Sims.
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1: Showers are affecting northern and northwestern areas. Elsewhere remains mostly dry with long clear spells. Cooler than the previous night with lows of 11 degrees Celsius.

Happy Hits Radio, it is the Professor. And, well, an incident at a bank really got out of hand very quickly. I'll explain more of a strange but true in about 7 minutes.

0: Happy Hits Radio, it is the Professor, and, well, you know what? It's time for Strange But True. Our Strange But True today coming from Wyoming. That's one of those big square states out west. That's where a woman had a snake crawl into her car, and it took about 10 people to get it out. Benny Hill could have done no better. All right, so the woman's name is Stephanie, and she was going to the bank. So she's sitting in the drive-thru. It's like 2 o'clock in the afternoon. And she can see the car in front of her is stopped and being weird. And somebody gets out of that car, and you can tell that they're, like, fooling with something on the ground. And Stephanie's sitting there thinking, what on earth are they doing? And so she watches this, and finally the lady that got out of the car in front of her comes up and knocks on Stephanie's window. And she's like, everything all right? And she goes, no, there's a 3-foot bull snake, and it just crawled into your car. Well, of course, Stephanie has an absolute meltdown, and she's got her chihuahua with her, so she grabs her dog, and they both get out of the car, and they're just kind of standing there trying to think of what to do, right? So the woman in front of her is like, well, listen, I'm not afraid. I'll just reach up in there and grab it out, because it had crawled up behind her wheel well and was now hiding in the frame of this woman's car. And Stephanie's like, no, you can't. We're going to have to call somebody. Okay, so they call the police. Well, of course, police calls animal control. So the policemen show up. Animal control shows up. Well, it turns out animal control guy scared of snakes. So he's trying, but he's not really trying, right? So by now, there's quite a line at the bank. So the bank manager, a woman named Betsy, she has to come outside, and she gets in Stephanie's car and has to move it because Stephanie's too afraid to get in it. So she gets in it and moves the car out of the drive-thru so people can continue doing their banking. So by now, the police are like, all right, here's what we're going to do. We're going to jack up the car, and then hopefully we can get under there and get the snake out of it. Okay, so they go across the street to a car dealership, and they borrow a jack, and they go through this for several minutes. They're like, we can't get it out. We need to get the whole car off the ground. So the dealership is like, we'll just drive it over here. And Stephanie's like, I'm not doing that. So somebody from the car dealership has to come over and drive this woman's car into the bay and get it up on the lift. By now, there's 3 or 4 workers from the car dealership around, and they're all, like, so now the whole crowd has moved over there, and they finally, with a long pair of pliers, manage to grab the snake and fish it out from the frame of this woman's car. At the end of the day, Stephanie's like, snakes are the devil in my book.
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2: 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And what's that? 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

0: 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I have no advice for you, only showbiz news. 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
2: Some of the original Aardman puppets, including Wallace and Gromit, Shaun the Sheep and Morph, are going to go up for auction to celebrate Aardman's 50th anniversary. The auction will feature more than 220 lots, with each starting at £100. Aardman says the collection has been carefully curated by the studio's creative talent and includes contributions such as an original Nick Park sketch. The Beetlejuice musical will end its run of shows early. The West End stage adaptation of Tim Burton's 1988 film was due to run until April 2027. However, the musical's website now says its final performance will be on January the 2nd. The musical stars Daddy Issues actor David Flynn as Beetlejuice, with Hannah Nordberg portraying Ryder's character Lydia. And actor Richard O'Sullivan has died at the age of 82, surrounded by close family at Brinsworth House in West London. The actor was best known for his role as Robin Tripp in the 1970s TV sitcoms Man About the House and Robin's Nest.
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Happy Ants Radio, it is the Professor, and the heat wave continues over here. Oh my goodness, it is so miserably hot. Yesterday was just unbelievable, right? Like, so the air temperature was right at 100 degrees, and it felt like it was close to 110, right? So there's an excessive heat warning. Severe heat is expected in this area, it says. Today, it's supposed to have an air temperature of 95. 95. And it's not going to stop there, of course, right? Because, well, we have humidity. So much humidity. And it just never, ever seems to break. Now, tomorrow, allegedly, we're going to have some rain. And that's supposed to cool it down a little bit. And, oh, Lord, it better do it. Because I cannot live like this.

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2: The Reform UK leader Nigel Farage has dismissed suggestions his party has previously taken disguised foreign donations.
3: We have not taken an illegal penny in funding. There was a bit of boasting, a bit of chapeladdery going on there.
2: It comes after two senior party officials have stepped down while an independent investigation takes place into undercover claims they accepted US-backed pollen. Next, Argentina is proving itself to be a weak country because of its threats to the Falkland Islands. Well, that's what the Conservative leader Kemi Badenoch has suggested. It's after the Foreign Secretary Ed Miliband says the UK will resolutely uphold the self-determination of the islands. A convicted murderer has received a second life jail term for the knife point kidnap of a 15-year-old girl. 56-year-old Paul Sharp bundled her into his car in Altrincham, Greater Manchester, on the early evening of May 18th. And the Games of Thrones, the Mad King play, has been transferred to London and will open in 2027. That's the latest from Radio News Hub. I'm Tanita Sims.
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2: Showers are affecting northern and northwestern areas overnight. Elsewhere remains mostly dry. Cooler than the previous night, with winds gradually easing, with lows of 11 degrees Celsius.

I don't have a beach. I guess I could go stand on the riverbank. That could be fun. Happy Hits Radio. It is the Professor. So, of course, the week is done, and everybody's going to go home, but plenty of businesses open through the weekend. Is your IT service open through the weekend? Because stuff still breaks on Saturday and Sunday. A14 IT Services, now let me tell you, they are there 24 hours a day, 7 days a week. So if something goes bad over the weekend, you don't have to wait till Monday to get it fixed. A14ITServices.com.

0: They sound like they're having a good time. Happy Hits Radio, it is the professor. I mentioned this earlier in the radio program. I have a live broadcast to do this evening from an event downtown. It's going to be very hot, and I dread that part. But, you know, I don't mind. It's once a month. I can survive this. And I'm getting paid to do it, so there's that, too. However, I would rather take a bit of heat as long as the weather is okay. So last month, you know, all of this is laid in and we're getting ready to go. And it is looking murky, very, very cloudy, right? And there's a more than a gentle breeze, right? It's like, man, I don't know. I think it may rain. And did it ever rain? I mean, it was a monsoon and severe storms, and people were running all over, right, trying to get out of the weather. And they always have a car show down there, so you can watch all these guys having an absolute meltdown because their precious car is going to get wet, right? If only if they were built to be outside. Crazy. But so we were just trapped inside for hours because you couldn't get out. It was such a nasty storm. My power was out for hours that evening. So when I got home, on top of all of that, then I had to sit in the dark. Okay. So at least we won't have that this time. I'm looking forward to that.
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4: 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Is the sound of saying, I got you, mate? Is the sound of mates enjoying even more of this? Is the sound of mates getting home instead of here? Click your seatbelt, because you're twice as likely to be killed or seriously injured if you don't think.
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0: 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Hey, what about showbiz news? Would you like that? Would you like me to click the play button on that? I'm gonna anyway, because I have to. Right now.
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2: Some of the original Aardman puppets, including Wallace and Gromit, Shaun the Sheep and Morph, are going to go up for auction to celebrate Aardman's 50th anniversary. The auction will feature more than 220 lots, with each starting at £100. Aardman says the collection has been carefully curated by the studio's creative talent and includes contributions such as an original Nick Park sketch. The Beetlejuice musical will end its run of shows early. The West End stage adaptation of Tim Burton's 1988 film was due to run until April 2027. However, the musical's website now says its final performance will be on January the 2nd. The musical stars Daddy Issues actor David Flynn as Beetlejuice, with Hannah Nordberg portraying Ryder's character Lydia. And actor Richard O'Sullivan has died at the age of 82, surrounded by close family at Brinsworth House in West London. The actor was best known for his role as Robin Tripp in the 1970s TV sitcoms Man About the House and Robin's Nest.
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I mean, really, ELO is the finest of synth pop, right? Happy Hits Radio, it is the Professor. And look, we've reached the wrap-up portion of the radio program on a Friday. Now, I know, of course, not everybody, well, is starting their weekend. Plenty of people still have lots of work to do, maybe just starting their week. And, of course, Happy Hits will be here with you for all of that. But for a lot of us, myself included, the weekend commences very, very soon. And for me, it's a three-day weekend. That's right. You had your chance. You've already done that. Okay? Now it's my turn. I mentioned this a couple of times this week. Actually, in the U.S., we get one or two more bank holidays a year than you guys do, which is crazy to think about, right? Because it seems like all we do over here is work. Now, granted, we fill to the brim every minute of every day between holidays, right? There's no downtime. But I don't want to talk about work anymore. What I want to talk about is the fact that the weekend is upon us. And it's going to be busy here and very, very hot. But at the same time, it's still the weekend. And I'm very, very happy about that. And I'm happy about the fact that I got to spend yet another week with you guys. I appreciate that each and every time. You have no idea. So thank you so much for being here. I very much appreciate it. Stick around. Courtney will be here at 7. And Lord willing, I will talk to you on Monday.

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1: Nigel Farage has denied Reform UK broke electoral laws following allegations of illegal foreign funding.
2: And we take compliance around donations very, very seriously. Well, I think all political parties now do take compliance seriously. Frankly, there was no choice. And we know that our donations will be looked at with more scrutiny.
1: It's after two senior party officials have stepped down while an independent investigation takes place into undercover claims they accepted US-backed polling. Speaking at Reform UK's party conference in Birmingham, he says his party won't be distracted. Next, the University of Cambridge has announced an independent review into its decision-making and actions. It's after the death of its former academic professor, Jason Arday. Professor Arday resigned from his post after he faced intense scrutiny over accusations of plagiarism. And Dolly Parton has secured her highest charting single and made official charts history with three hits in the top 10. It's after a resurgence for her music following her death. That's the latest from Radio News Hub. I'm Tanita Sims.
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1: Showers are affecting northern and northwestern areas overnight. Elsewhere remains mostly dry. Cooler than the previous night, with winds gradually easing with lows of 11 degrees Celsius.

Good evening. It is Friday night and you're with me, Courtney, here on the new Pick and Mix show on Happy Hits Radio. We've got a brilliant show getting you warmed up for your weekend. So let's carry on with your tunes.

0: It's an absolute classic and it's loved by all. Amy Winehouse, you know I'm no good. Here on Happy Hits Radio, we've got plenty of great tunes coming up to get you really in the mood for the weekend. The likes of Eminem and Lady Gaga playing later on as well.
1: Yeah.

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If you listened to, if you missed anyone's show and you want to listen back to them, you can go back. Obviously, today we've had Vincent, Mark, Emily, Carl, and obviously the Dive Time Show with the Professor leading us into tonight's show. 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

It's a beautiful song here on your Happy Hits Friday evening show. Now, we've still got plenty of music to get through and get you warmed up for the weekend. Whatever you are up to, let us know on 07507 211 766.

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glad it's a 2000s throwback. I am always very happy to hear LaRue there, in for the kill here on your Happy Hits Pick and Mix show. It's Friday night, it's the 4th of September. So let's get on some more music for you now. Here's some Blur.

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1: Nigel Farage has sought to defend himself over allegations Reform has broken laws on political donations as he addressed his party conference.
2: That is important. The loose pub talk, frankly, there was a bit of boasting, a bit of jack-the-laddery going on there. They don't exist. Those donations don't exist.
1: In a speech delayed by a security alert and interrupted four times by hecklers, Farage vowed not to be distracted from his agenda. He's denied they broke electoral laws. Next, Argentina has proven itself to be a weak country because of its threats to the Falkland Islands. That's what the Conservative leader, Kemi Badenoch, has suggested. It's after the Foreign Secretary, Ed Miliband, says the UK will resolutely uphold the self-determination of the islands. Police say they're investigating the theft of multiple sheep from Jeremy Clarkson's Diddley Squat Farm. The Clarkson's farm presenter says 11 sheep were stolen from his farm in Oxfordshire. And tributes are being paid to actor Richard O'Sullivan after his death aged 82. That's the latest from Radio News Hub. I'm Tanita Sims.
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1: Showers are affecting northern and northwestern areas overnight. Elsewhere remains mostly dry. Cooler than the previous night, with winds gradually easing, with lows of 11 degrees Celsius.

So the second half of the show, we're going to get you really warmed up for your Friday night, whatever you are up to. We're going to get some brilliant shoes on, just like that one, Cascada, every time we touch. Now straight from that to this, you can't say we're not having a good time. Now-

Oh, a real selection of club classics there. Some T2 and Heartbroken here on your Happy Hits Pick and Mix show with me, Courtney, here on Happy Hits. We've still got about 45 minutes left and lots of great tunes to get through. Stick around for some Avril Lavigne, some Charlie XCX, as well as some Taylor Swift. But before all that, let's get this one on by Beyoncé.

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2: I tell you what, I really love Beyonce's Lemonade album. I think it is brilliant, and that is a brilliant tune for it as well. Right, we're going to switch it up. We're going to get a bit rocky on you now. Here is a newer song from Evanescence.

You're still with me, Courtney, here on Happy Hits Radio, your pick and mix Friday night show. It's just gone to 8:30, and we've still got plenty to get through. Now, don't forget to check out our website, happyhits.co.uk. And also, over the weekend, make sure you're checking out brilliant shows from Christian, from Nathan, and from James, as well as some Stephanie as well. And on Sunday, of course, you've also got some Terry on for you as well, and the Big Top 40. So make sure you are checking all of those out.

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You're still with me, Courtney, here on Happy Hits Radio, your pick and mix show. Now, what are we all getting up to then this weekend? Let us know. 07507211766. Now, if these tunes haven't been getting you in the mood, I hope this next one it does. Baby, I'm the baddest, I'm the baddest, I'm the baddest.

Well, that is all I've got time for tonight here on your Friday Night Pick and Mix show. Thank you so much for joining me for this new concept this week. And it's been really fun to just let loose and play a whole bunch of random music that I just absolutely adore. And there's plenty more to come. So thank you so much. Enjoy your weekend. I'm going to leave you with a brilliant club tune to get you in the mood for the weekend. And I'll see you on Monday.

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1: Wondering what to give us kids at snack time? Well, finding better choices is easier than ever. With a simple scan of the barcode, the free NHS Food Scanner app shows you healthier swaps for your family's favourite food and drinks. Just scan, swipe and swap. 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
2: 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Is getting to more gigs this year and the next? Is the sound of saying, I got you, mate? Is the sound of mates enjoying even more of this? Is the sound of mates getting home instead of here? Click your seatbelt, because you're twice as likely to be killed or seriously injured if you don't think.
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0: Welcome back to Happy Hits Radio.